another world entirely. And in that world, people there live upside down. They use head to walk while their leg is up, for the head is down. And whereby, when we are marching on top of people, they use people there as raw carpet. When we are sitting on top of people, human beings lying down, upside down, we all are upside down. But everything that they were doing there was very, very strange to me. But immediately I took the blood, I begin to understand the language of this. Everything that they do there is no longer strange to me anymore. So, after they shed the blood to me,

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1: 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It will send them go to the highway to cause accidents so that you can get fresh blood that I will use tonight.

Red Rebellion among the most oppressed of Central China. They've each been spreading and perfecting their five fighting styles.

I will only say one. I don't like the system. It is messing up the minds of our children of today. 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It is time for us to take hope, make a stand. You see, only our education can best play the pathway for hope. We got to prepare ourselves for the future. You got to speak the truth, okay? In Latvia.

bars on your chin, call it out my butt. 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Colombia, DR, we a go. 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

0: 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Steady on the left.
1: Check this out. 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
1: Most of my life. I've seen some strange things, but this is way off the map. I'm having a hard time